I'm all alone. Come back, darling. Cause I need your love. Come back. Cause I wanna love you. Girl.

That's all about, yo. Yo, what's the matter, man? Hey, we gonna come around at 12. Some Puerto Rican girls that's just dying to meet you. Yeah, we gonna, you know, bring a case of wine. Hey, we go messing full around, you know, like we used to. Hey,

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People think I'm crazy. Stumbling on my feet, shuffling through the street, asking people, saying to

Hello and welcome to Rocking for Schools, the podcast where we learn English through music. I'm your host, Esther. Today we're talking about the band Bodega and their song Territorial Call of the Female. Bodega is a band from Brooklyn, New York. Their music is punk, smart and energetic. They often write songs about modern life, technology and identity. Territorial Call of the Female is a short, fast and clever track from their 2022 album, Broken Equipment. So, what does this song mean? The title, Territorial Call of the Female, sounds like a phrase from animal behavior science. A territorial call is a sound an animal makes to protect its space. In the song, Bodega uses this idea to talk about female power, confidence and freedom. It's about women expressing themselves loudly and proudly. The lyrics are short and repeat the title many times. This repetition feels like a chant, like a call to action. It's not a love song, it's a statement. This is a great song to practice listening. It's short, the words are clear, and it shows how repetition can be powerful in music. So next time you listen, ask yourself, what is your voice? What's your call? Thanks for listening to Rocking for Schools. I'll see you next time with more music, more meaning, and more English.

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1: What you represent to them is freedom. What the hell's wrong with freedom, man? That's what it's all about. But talking about it and being it, it's two different things.

Don't forget to pray, 'cause there'll be hard times. Hard times. Oh yeah, yeah. Who knows better than I? Well, I soon found out just what she meant when I had to pawn my clothes just to pay my rent. Talking about hard times. Hard times.

Carnival arcade, searching everywhere from steeplechase to palisades, in any shooting gallery where promises are made to walk away, walk away, walk away, walk away from color codes and Whitley Bay. Had to walk away. And girl, it looked so pretty to me, like it always did, like the Spanish city to me when we were kids. Girl, it looked so pretty to me.